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Watch her put your ops on a throne. Got you waving pretty white flags. Feeling for that cash. Thinking it'll save ya. Now you switching up your behavior. It's okay, baby. You ain't gotta worry. Karma never gets lazy. So I keep my head up, my bread up. I won't let up. Promise that you'll never endeavor with none.

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And karma's gonna track you down. Step by step from town to town. Sweet like justice, karma is the queen. Karma takes all my friends to the summit. Karma is the guy on the